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9: Good evening and welcome to tonight's news report. I'm Branko Lozančić and these are the top stories. Government sets new higher fuel prices. Miletić requests investigation into Marišćina landfill. Bulj says split Dalmatia County facing Naples-like scenario. The government has set new higher fuel prices for the next 7 days. Starting tomorrow, gasoline will be 3 cents more expensive per liter, diesel 6 cents and blue diesel 5 cents. Gas in tanks will increase by 3 cents per kilogram and bottled gas by 4 cents. Starting tomorrow, gasoline will cost 1.66 euros per liter, diesel 1.86 and a liter of blue diesel 1.32 euros. Tomorrow is the deadline for submitting bids for the remediation of a portion of illegally dumped waste at the location of the former PPK Velebit complex in Gospić. The Environmental Protection and Energy Efficiency Fund reported that there are two procurement procedures for the removal and disposal of bulk waste with a silo and for the disposal of waste stored in bags. In the meantime, a negotiation procedure was launched last week for the temporary covering of buried waste at that location. The area will be covered with a special foil to prevent harmful substances from penetrating the soil during precipitation, and the deadline for submitting bids is the 28th of this month. A market analysis is underway for the permanent removal of buried waste, after which the fund will announce a procurement procedure for the complete removal and disposal of the buried portion of the waste. The results of the market analysis and a plan of further activities will be presented in September. We recall a recent statement by Minister of Construction Branko Bačić that hazardous waste will eventually be transported from Croatia. At this moment, for that waste, hazardous waste, that is at the location in Gospić, we do not have an appropriate waste site. Therefore, that waste will leave Croatia and go to a country from which a company that has a headquarters in that country will provide the most complete and all-encompassing offer and in the shortest amount of time remove that waste. As far as first works are concerned, we will conduct all the preparatory work so that on August 25th, we begin with final activities to remove the waste in Gospić. Vjekoslav Bušić from the initiative Gospić is our home told us today that the removal of waste on the surface, which should start first, solves only a small part of the problem because surface waste makes up only 10% of the total amount of 37,000 tons. With this tender, even if it is successful, we don't resolve the remaining minimum 34,000 tons of waste buried in the ground. It is precisely that waste that was classified in 2024 as hazardous waste. It contains dangerous medical waste, which is also buried in the ground. With this, we will definitely not resolve the source of contamination, and the danger, even if this tender is successful, will continue. Most party member of parliament, Marin Miletić, has requested an investigation into what kind of waste is being dumped at the Marišćina landfill near Rijeka. Namely, the city of Senj has announced a decision to close the landfill there, which is full, so the waste is being transported to the Marišćina Waste Management Center. Šincek was driving his waste to Senj until practically 2 months ago. We are not prejudging anything, but we want the state to investigate everything, to investigate the air quality, to investigate the ground here at Marišćina. It is possible that PFAS got into the ground here, and is it in this area? Who is to blame for the waste in Poznanovac? Krapina Zagorje County Prefect Željko Kolar rejected claims that the county is responsible for the problem of illegally dumped waste. Namely, in two locations in Poznanovac, there is a total of about 13,200 tons of improperly disposed waste, including plastic, tires, and waste created by mechanical processing that may contain dangerous substances. As Kolar said, according to the law, the county is responsible for issuing permits for the management of non-hazardous waste, while the ministry is responsible for hazardous waste. The permit was not legally binding. They were not allowed to bring a single kilogram of non-dangerous waste there, let alone dangerous waste. According to Croatian law, who has to control the amount, type of waste, and the technology used to work under that permit? The relevant ministry or the inspectorate?
10: Ministarstvo, odnosno inspektorat.
9: The Krapina-Zagorje County Prefect also announced that if the Environmental Protection Fund accepts the only offer received, a union of three bidders, the removal of more than 13,000 tons of waste could begin in October. Sinj Mayor Miro Bulj has warned about what he calls criminal waste management in Split-Dalmatia County. He claims that the county is facing a Naples-like scenario and that County Prefect Blaženko Boban and Split Mayor Tomislav Šuta are responsible for this. Bulj points out that Lečevica, the center where waste from the entire county will be brought, has not yet come to life, and Sinj Mojanka is closed. Not a day goes by in which municipal leaders and mayors in Split-Dalmatia County don't call me to take in their waste because of Tomislav Šuta, Private Ryan, that is being saved by the minister, so that he could walk down Marmontova Street with Plenković and Boban and say I resolved the waste. This is not only a waste mafia, but I have evidence that the waste mafia is favored here, from the top, from the ministry, all the way down to the county and the city. He immediately received a response from Split-Dalmatia Deputy County Prefect Ante Šošić. The people who held press conferences here today blocked the realization of Lečevica for 6 years through lawsuits. We must know that Lečevica was sued in June 2017 and that the High Administrative Court only dismissed the lawsuits in May 2021. Due to these lawsuits, which this excellency joined with political activities and political agitation, we had to repeat the environmental impact study, the procedure for which lasted almost 2 years. A 38-year-old man suspected of starting a fire on Gorica Sveti Vlaho in Dubrovnik has been remanded in custody. The fire broke out on August 12th due to illegal fireworks, burning down 6,000 square meters of pine forest and low vegetation. The suspect was remanded in custody due to the extreme recklessness and high degree of criminal intent in his illegal actions, as well as the risk of recidivism, the investigating judge said. One of the most impressive scenes of the short film The Sentence about doctor and peacemaker Dr. Ivan Šreter was filmed yesterday in front of the parish church in Pakrac. It was filmed on the European Day of Remembrance for the victims of totalitarian and authoritarian regimes, and a multitude of citizens in ceremonial suits and national costumes paid tribute to Dr. Šreter by passing in a silent procession past his bust, laying flowers. Director Dražen Bušić began working on the film on the 18th of this month, the day Dr. Šreter was kidnapped. The tense psychological and war drama reconstructs the dramatic moments of the kidnapping and the days that this Croatian peacemaker spent in captivity. Dr. Ivan Šreter was persecuted in the former Yugoslavia for using the Croatian language and was killed by Serbs in 1991, and to this day his remains have not been found. Taking a quick look at sports, in Croatian Football League action yesterday, Rijeka defeated Istra 1961 by a score of 3-2, while Hajduk defeated Osijek 4-0. On the second day of competition at the Mediterranean Games in Taranto, Croatian athletes had a successful day, winning 8 medals in wrestling, taekwondo, swimming, and canoeing. And the weather forecast for Croatia tomorrow, cloud coverage should move in from the west with rain showers and thunderstorms in places. Local showers may be severe, especially on the northern coast and in Gorski Kotar, elsewhere during the afternoon. Southernmost regions will see the least precipitation. Winds in the interior will be light to moderate southwesterly with a southeasterly wind in eastern Croatia during the morning. The coast will see moderate Sirocco and southerly winds turning northwesterly and southwesterly in places. Winds may be stronger during instabilities. Morning temperatures will range between 13 and 18 degrees Celsius in the interior and between 21 and 25 degrees on the coast. Highs for the day are expected to range between 25 and 30 degrees Celsius, warmer in the east and in Dalmatia. Before we leave you, here's a quick recap of the day's headlines. Government sets new higher fuel prices. Miletić requests investigation into Marišćina landfill. Bulj says Split-Dalmatia County facing Naples-like scenario. And that brings us to the end of this news bulletin. Thank you for joining us this evening. For Croatian Radio Television and the Voice of Croatia, I'm Branko Lozančić.
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8: Join us again at the same time tomorrow.